0: better music and more of it.
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John Wayne's not dead. He's frozen. And as soon as we find a cure for cancer, we're going to thaw out the Duke, and he's going to be pretty pissed off. You know why? Have you ever taken a cold?

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What are you doing Friday night? Rose Tattoo are on at the warehouse. And after 6:30 this morning, I'll give you the chance to win a double to go and see the boys. Coming up before 7 this morning, we'll throw on some No Doubt. Pink Floyd. Also Nirvana with the David Bowie cover.

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2: Calls me from the cold, just when I was